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20: Back in 2019, I made a documentary for HBO called One Nation Under Stress. And what was true then is still true now. Money and financial problems are consistently ranked as the number one cause of stress in the United States. And a brand new study out of the Mayo Clinic found that worrying about money may age the heart even faster than traditional risk factors. Unlike an acute stressor, such as a short-term work deadline or a brief illness, financial strain is often chronic and ongoing. And because money affects so many aspects of daily life, financial stress can be difficult to escape. Even so, financial stress does not mean you're doomed, just means you need to double down on the things you know are good for heart health: diet, exercise, sleep, and of course, not smoking. I'm Dr. Sanjay Gupta, helping you live a better life.
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0: adapt. You can put me any place on the map, cause I'm him. 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Make your word when you say it, be the business. 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Somebody tell them people Mr. Hem is here.
1: Whoa, whoa, whoa, whoa, whoa, whoa.
0: Mr. Hem is here.
1: Whoa, whoa, whoa, whoa, whoa, whoa.
0: Mr. Hem.
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0: you could put me any place on the map, cause I'm him. 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Big Master P vibe, no limit. Ballin' hard on another hemisphere. Somebody tell them people Mr. Hem is here. Whoa, whoa, whoa, whoa, whoa, whoa. Mr. Hem is here. Whoa, whoa, whoa, whoa, whoa, whoa. Mr. Hem.
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0: Cause she thinks she mean when she driving a sport. 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
1: Nobody planned.
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1: Clarissa. Long Larissa on the car. Shout it, bad as hell, and got home.
2: That's what I'm saying.
0: With the like influencer package, and it got everybody on shows.

0: was happy that I had one more opportunity that was happening sooner than later.
1: Yeah, yeah.
2: So you don't undercover.
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0: JNV, Jess Hilarious, Charlamagne Tha God. We are the Breakfast Club. We're still kicking it with Inspector Deck. His new album, Dragon's Breath, is out right now. Wu-Tang's Own. Did you ever feel a way about that? Because if you talk to a lot of the members of Wu, they always say, when they say who's the nicest, who's the most lyrical, who gets busy, they always say Deck and Jizzle, right?
1: Yeah.
0: So did that ever make you feel a way? Because you look at all the members and they always praise you as being the nicest, the most lyrical. But as far as career is concerned, their careers took a jump from you.
1: I was hot. I can't lie. I was burnt, but I didn't know why. You know what I'm saying? I didn't know why that was happening. And then when I learned, it's like, Old Dirty, he's so extroverted that you notice him. Mm-hmm. Even if he's quiet, you notice him. I'm the quiet one. So I didn't know that me playing the background of the pictures, you know, being humble, not talking so much in the interviews, that comes back to hurt you.
0: Mm-hmm.
1: So I learned that, and I was like, okay. When I did figure it out, I said, you know, I'm gonna start stepping towards the front. You know, now you see, you know, later on in life with the pictures, I'm like, I'm front row. Because I'm like, I'm front line. When you talk Wu-Tang,

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2: 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I'm about to pull up on you right quick. You got a man. They got to do with me. Come outside right quick.
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1: 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It's called I Got

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1: 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Yeah, yeah. Grammy-nominated songwriter and singer Rel is a proud son of South Carolina, and he's coming home with his brand new music. From writing hits for Usher and Jay-Z to sharing the booth with Kanye West, Rel has spent years crafting his hits for everybody else. Now he's stepping into the spotlight with a single made for the people who raised him. It's called I Got

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in concert. CAA and the Big Easy on our dime. We're hooking one winner up with a trip for two to New Orleans with flights, hotel, $100 cash, and tickets. 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
1: 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B-I-G, big. Text that word to 95819. That's 95819 for your chance to win a flyaway trip for two to New Orleans to see Kanye West. Good luck.

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1: Whoa, whoa, whoa, whoa, whoa, whoa.
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0: Mr. Hem.
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1: What's better than seeing Ye live in concert? 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
1: 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Good luck.

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Z93 Jams, Charleston's home for hip-hop and R&B. Good afternoon, Chucktown and surrounding areas. It's the one DJ Cass, Turnt Up Radio Show, as we about to get it turnt up this

0: and some other news and announcements to be made this afternoon that we'll get after. So keep it locked in. It's the Turnt Up Radio Show as we get you through the rest of your Monday afternoon with music on the way from Wale. Going to bless you with some Coi Leray and also bless you with that Giveon. 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
4: 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All the bridges flowing nicely, the Ravenel Bridge downtown, the Westmoreland and West Ashley, and the Dunholt flowing nicely. 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That is traffic from the injury.
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1: 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That's 95819 for your chance to win a flyaway trip for two to New Orleans to see Kanye West. Good.

Turned Up Radio Show. It's the one DJ Cass. Good afternoon, Chucktown. Surrounding areas, you know what it is. We're about to get after it with the artist spotlight also. Got to get to that topic of the day. I wanted to take it to the Crazy Chronicles today because it's a crazy story I wanted you to hear. It's very disturbing. But then we got some news that happened here in Charleston, or should I say in the Low Country, or in the North Charleston and Charleston area. A couple of news stories. So I'm kind of balancing both, and I'm going to try to jump on the ones that directly affect us. And I think it's a good thing, and some people ain't going to like it, but it is with the T-I-Z. So we'll get after that this afternoon. Get ready for it. But first, Artist Spotlight is coming at you. And let's take another look at traffic. Thunderstorm still moving through the north area. So if you're anywhere in the North Charleston area, be safe on the roads. It's the Z. Chucked

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3: You man Noah on traffic in Charleston. Starting off for the hour, we are having some lengthy congestions for those traveling on the Donhoe Bridge heading westbound and eastbound, as well as for those traveling on the Wando Bridge. We also have some delays for those traveling on Leeds Avenue coming from Dorchester Road, including Eagle Drive heading towards Ashley Phosphate. Savannah Highway southbound for Wesley St. Andrews to Main Road is a 16-minute delay. Always check for your blind spots and always slow down while you're driving in the rain.
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I'm about to take you on this crazy hip-hop ride where the greatest hip-hop group of all time is directly connected to arguably the second greatest hip-hop group of all times, and it comes at you in 2.5 minutes. 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

0: Z93 Jams, Justin's home for hip-hop and R&B. It's the Turned Up Radio Show. It's the one DJ Cass. Oh, we got to get after it on this one because it's on this day hip-hop was born. Yeah, it really was.
1: What?
0: Okay, maybe not, but it was.
1: Shine a light.
0: Okay. So I'm going to take you on this hip-hop ride. And this is the day I need you to put in your mental Rolodex. And I'm using that term or for the younger folks in your smart device, in your, which is your cranium, your noodle, your brain, your mind, your body and your soul. I just put it all everywhere because it was on this date. Now, there was a lot of great hip hop music. Or if you will, it just this depends how you want to dissect rap and hip hop. There's a difference between the two. I don't have time to go into all of that because of all of what I got to go into. But, excuse me, I'm going to stop the music right here. And so what I'm going to do, I'm going to pay, you know, and I thought about playing this because there's somebody that frustrated me. That we probably more than likely going to talk. I'm going to see how the spirit moves me. But we probably going to talk about it in the topic of the day. And I swear on everything, I thought of this on the play for that individual because that's the way I viewed him. Straight up sucker. Now, you'll get what I'm saying. And I ain't talking about Booker T. Can you dig it, sucker? But it was this song, because you know where I'm going, that would change the course of hip hop for forever. And all I got to do is play a little piece of it. And you know what time it is.

0: Hold up. That's all I'm going to play right there, because I got a question for you. If you was around in 1983 when you first heard this hit the radio, what did you think? And how did it capture your attention? Now, for me, as soon as I heard, I was like, what's this? And see, I was a DJ, so I'm hearing the beat, and I'm like, I could do damage to this. But then, now before I get to the next phase, I'm going to go ahead. Why are you playing the wrong music? I'm going to go ahead and give you a little history with this, because this is an important part of history, because it was on this day back in 1983, not that track that I just touched you with, but it would be another track that was the actual lead single, because what I just touched you with was actually as what we call back in the day, the B-side. And I ain't talking about the Brat and Biggie. Okay. But it would be a track that is also a major track in hip hop history. So when I heard this, I was like, yeah, all right. Okay. Yeah. But it would be the flip side to this, the lead single from the great Run DMC that was released on this day back in 1983. No, it's not Let's Get Married. You know what it is.
1: Don't ask me because I don't know why.
0: Because it's like that, and that's the way it is. Now I go back to this, because this was bubbling on mix shows and stuff. And it would be one of the greatest lines ever in hip hop history, like this.
1: Years ago, a friend of mine asked me to say some MC rhyme, so I said this rhyme I'm about to say. The rhyme was there, but then it went this way.
0: I would give anything to go back to that time right there, to hear Run DMC the way they were then. As you look at them now as older individuals, it's like, man, Father Time, F you, doggone it. Why are you still undefeated? How come nobody? Oh, there's somebody that's been able to beat Father Time. I can't go there. Don't want to take y'all to church. So it's that famous line. 2 years ago, a friend of mine asked me to say some MC rhyme. So I said this rhyme I'm about to say. The rhyme was definitely went this way. Who doesn't know that? And it was the simple production of this battle ready lyrics and boom bap beat that would change the course of hip hop. Where many historians credit Sucker MCs as one of the records that shifted hip hop from the party type sound to the more street rugged sound. Because if you know anything about the beginning of hip hop, which was only about 3 or 4 years before that song dropped, you know, we borrowed a lot from the disco era. And it was the DJ running the breakdown of these disco and funk songs that formulated to what hip hop would start to form and come to, but it would be the great Run DMC that would change the game into the boom bap. And then we fast forward all the way to 1997, because if you want, because it's aged like fine wine, I could play it and I think you would appreciate it. But because we try to stay as modern as possible, and as we look to the great Run DMC as the greatest hip hop group of all time, cannot be argued what they did for hip hop. For if it wasn't for that group and a couple of other individuals, hip hop may not would have made it. Okay? Because they broke down the barriers to introduce hip hop to the masses. Run DMC did that. Now it was watered down commercial rap music, and it was like, But they gave you that hardcore side too, but they revolutionized hip hop into bringing it to the mainstream. I could go on and on about the history, but it was that song and not so much Run DMC that we're talking about, but that song that they were able to put out. So I circle around to bring it back to modern times. And by way of doing that, Dish gave us the homage from old to the new, new to the old to the new, where in 1997, it would come full circle for the great Run DMC. Why? Because the Wu-Tang, arguably the second greatest hip-hop group of all time. They paid tribute to Run DMC with that same classic. And the remake featured, ironically, with Inspector Deck, that was on the Breakfast Club this morning. Speaking of Wu, featured RZA, Method Man, ODB, and they reworked the lyrics while keeping the spirit and structure of the song intact. And it appeared on the compilation In the Beginning There Was Rap, and later on The Legend of the Wu-Tang. Now, their version demonstrated just how influential Run DMC's original masterpiece was, and there was no better way than to pay homage than to bless them with a cover, as they call it, of the Wu-Tang's Sucker MCs inside the Artist Spotlight as we celebrate, look back, 43, oh my goodness, 43 years ago to the great Run DMC with Sucker MCs. Let's go.

0: How's that possible? How did that happen? And the funny thing is, you know, ODB can spit now, but it'll drip real quick. It'll start up like, oh, okay, that's what's up. Yeah. What? Huh? What the hell? That's the way it goes, man, and that's why I love that man so much. I'm gonna say he's got to be the most animated man, and we've had a few, and unfortunately, just the majority of the most animated are gone, except for one in particular. But he's no longer animated. He's morphed so many different times, and I'm talking about the great Buster, but never to the level of the clownmanship in the best way possible when it comes to people like a Biz Markie or an ODB, man. May they rest in power, man. So there's a little hip-hop history for you. This is the day right here where, if nothing else, the boom bat really started with the greatest hip-hop group of all time, the great Run DMC. And we salute them for this masterpiece that still to this day, if I didn't want to hit you with the modern day, I could hit you with that track and you could ride out to it and head nod and rock to it where it doesn't sound dated. It still goes just as hard as it did 43 years ago today. The great Run DMC. And I'll connect that to the topic of the day. I'm going to go there. It's the Z. Keep it locked in. It's coming at you next.
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4: Even though we're back on traffic in Charleston, we are still having some lingering congestions on our map. We have a heavy congestion for those traveling on the Dojo Bridge heading westbound towards I-526. We also have a lengthy congestion for those traveling on Leeds Avenue coming from Dorchester Road, including Meeting Street heading towards I-26. I-526 westbound from Clements Ferry Road to I-26 is a 20-minute delay. Always check for your blind spots and be careful while driving in the rain.
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1: Y'all get ready to put y'all up on something, man.
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3: Put it on me, baby.
4: I am who I am. It is what it is. So take it how you want it. I am the one DJ Cass. Been doing this thing. Next year, if I'm blessed to make it to September, it'll be 30 years on Z93 Jams. 30 years. I'm entrenched in this community. I'm 10 toes down for this city. And I've seen what it was, I've seen what it is, and I pray I see where it's going. But I didn't think it was going in a comfortable direction. I'm only going to speak for myself, for me. And I was not cool, especially when I had my interaction with now the former police chief of North Charleston. Oh, you ain't know I was going there, huh? So I need to know what's really going on. Now I could easily fast track and jump and get the mayor on the line. But that's not how I move. Because I respect the mayor like that, because for that 30 years, the mayor has been a part of my life. And that was prior to that. I would go into the story of how we met. Well, I'll tell you one thing. He met me in the courtroom. That's where I met him. But he pulled me to the side after he seen the way I was moving in the courtroom. Because I don't hold my words with nobody. Nobody. It is what it is. It'll land where it lands, and I'll deal with it however I got to deal with it. Good portion of y'all know what I've been through in the last 3 years. All right, bring it. If you want to come with the lies, whatever the case may, bring it, man. I'm telling you, I'm covered by a higher presence. I can be knocked down, but I can't be defeated. It's impossible. That goes for you, you, and you, and you, you too. If you just apply yourself and lock into the good Lord. Never leave you forsake all of that. But they didn't say you wasn't going to go through trials and tribulations. I say all of that to say, so I don't mince my words. But I do try to respect authority and the order of authority. So I ain't going to run to the chief. I ain't going to run to now the mayor on all the problems. I'll go up the chain the way it's supposed to. Because if we all do that, for a lot of us that have relationships with the mayor, oh, I could just go to the mayor. No, don't put that on that, man. That's not right. So I do it right. But if it ever get really out of hand, I'm like, all right, chief, this is what it is. All right, mayor, this is what it is. I don't even call him, whether it's brother Reggie Burgess or brother Burgess or Reggie, none of that. When he was the chief, what's up, chief? When he was the mayor, as he is now, I shouldn't say what he was, but he's the mayor. I'm like, what's up, Mr. Mayor? It's the level of respect you should have. But when it comes to this police chief, I was not happy with him at all. The former police chief, Ron Camacho. That's why, let me pause this for a second. That's why I told you this, because this is the way in hip hop I would connect things and folks that I ain't feeling. And that's what I would call them. Yeah, you know what it is. You know why I'm playing it. You know what I just did a few minutes ago. Yeah, straight up. That's what I felt right there. Don't let me have to say the word either, because I will. Bottom line is, you know what it is.

0: But I'm kind of interested what the hell's going on. Because there's reports from our news affiliates that it, like, it's one and the same. Either this young lady needs to be pulled to the side, but the news four didn't pull it down. I really should play for you, but out of respect, man, I try to navigate with respect. I could be that shock jock and just put everything out there and let it land and go viral and all that. I'm just not built that way. I like to do things in decency and in order. So I don't know if it was a mistake the way it's reported by our news affiliate, News 4. Let me see what this is for y'all, just in case you want to do your own investigative work. Where did it go? I believe it's on Facebook. And you go and you look with see what our young queen is talking about on there. They ain't take it down, so I'm trying to figure out what it really is. Because they use the word terminated, walked out the building. I'm telling you what it is. I would really play a word, but I'm not going to do that, just in case. But if this is not right reporting, because the caption does say resign, but in the report as she speaks, she says terminated, escorted out the building. What the fuck is going on? Yeah, y'all listening off charts. When I was up there, y'all even told me. I'm not saying y'all trolling, but you listen to what I say. You listen to the show. I'm not sure if you should be working, but you listen. So the word is going to already get back before I even finish with this segment. Like, yo, turn on the radio. Listen to Cass. He's going in. Not really. I could really go in, but I do need to know what the hell is going on. Now, I know there was a press conference, and in that press conference, were any questions asked of, okay, did he resign? Did y'all just give him the easy way out? Or behind the scenes, did you have to let him go, or terminated, fired, whatever? But we need to know, and if so, why? Because I can tell you there is a lot of reports out there and people wasn't happy. I didn't like his demeanor, his spirit, even some that fell in line. Because when I did have a conversation with him and the team that he brought in, some of my brothers looked at me sideways. And I'm looking at you like, you're doing that to me, bro? You looking at me like that? But I held my tongue because I'm not out in the street. But if I was out in the street, it'd be a different story. Because I would chirp even harder. Like, really, bruh? I understand you got a job to do, but your face could have stayed neutral. Because you know what it was. But let me tell y'all something. The mayor of North Charleston appointed the assistant chief. Are y'all familiar with the assistant chief of police, Scott Perry? Now, I might be out of line for saying this, but at the end of the day, he should have had the job in the first place, man. As long as he's been with the police department, the way he carries himself, I guarantee you, if he gets out there like Reggie Burgess did when he was the mayor, you start building a little bit better trust with the community, just the way he carries himself. This dude, the former police, like, if you're just a regular civilian without that badge and the gun, me and you would have a real problem. It would have got bad. Your whole demeanor, your cadence, your stature, ugly, man, straight up ugly. And you know, here's what's worse. Here's what's worse. Let me see if I can pull this up for y'all. Now, he's gone through several challenges. One in particular, in August of 2025, it was a case involving juveniles selling palmetto roses. Y'all remember about it? I sound off on this very show about it. Where the chief reportedly, said it three times. Make sure you lock it in. So you'll be like, oh, he's telling false tales. Reportedly told people in attendance at an event that, and this is the former chief of police, they should lock up the juveniles, videotape them, and publish the information to the media. It was Assistant Chief Angela Johnson who stated that she and others were working on a project with the mayor's office regarding this issue, and that she thought videotaping the juveniles and publishing it to the media would place the police in a bad light. No ish, Sherlock. But this came from the chief of police, to the assistant chief, Angela Johnson. Shout out to her. Shout out to the queen. To be like, I don't think that's a good idea. And that's the man you got governing over us? And you, and let me tell you, the G's of the streets, I rocks with them every day, all day. They know what it is. We speak on a regular basis in the streets. Never was happy with this situation and this dude. Every time, Kaz, man, yeah, man, go ahead, man, let them know about this, man. We ain't, blah, blah, blah. Yeah, man. Hit the real G's in the street and let them tell you what they felt about this dude. It was a bad hire from the very beginning, man. Just his demeanor sucked, man. And I know plenty of police chiefs down here, including the one that is now the mayor. Never was like that. Always was engaging enough that when you feel comfortable, be like, okay, maybe we getting in a good direction. Even the former police chief of Charleston, Gregory Mullins, that was my dude, man. You talking, this guy was talking about transparency. There was no transparency, man. You were ugly. And to make a statement like that, yeah, we need to videotape. And he was talking about, yeah, I need the Camacho Mafia. What? What? That brings back bad memories, man. Mafia and policing, you want to merge that? That's the choice. North Charleston, Mr. Mayor, y'all do a better job, man. Do a better job. Don't do that to us in the community. We the ones that got to live out there with that. And if it's going to be impressionable and then it's trickled down, why you think some of these police going to act the way they do in the streets? Like, come on, man. If y'all really for the community, don't do this to us. You got the man in place right now. Keep him in place. No interim. Take that interim off of that. Scott Perry needs to be the chief of police, period. That's my feeling on that, because I've had experiences with him well beyond just the last couple of years. For years, I've had experiences with him. Sometimes you don't really remember me, but that's all good. But that is the right guy for the job, if you ask me. Now, maybe there's a lot of internal stuff that I don't know. Just from the outside, as we're perceived in the community, where we want to feel like we can trust somebody, or we can feel comfortable enough to be like, all right, I ain't taking my guard down, but I see how you're moving. I think you got the guy in place already, man. But the other one, terrible, bad hire, period. And he's gone. Now we need transparency. Did he get fired, or did y'all give him the easy way out? It's Turned Up Radio Show, the topic of the day. Stay on this. Start hollering at these people in these higher places or higher offices or higher level of authority and let them know what you're feeling on this. And like, yo, we need the transparency. Why? What did he resign for? Let's hear about it. And if he already put it out and it was in the press conference, all good. I didn't get to see it yet. But I do think you got the guy in place. At least, hey, interim basis, all right, you got to be interim. Let him. He's already been on the force forever, man. We know how he moves. He's been out in these streets. Very engaging, very receiving. You got the man. I'm endorsing him. Leave him right there. Maybe it's somebody great out there with all of these higher accolades. I don't care about that. I want somebody that's already knows the community, been in community, and folks that feel comfortable with the community. It's the topic of the day. It's the Z. We in the mix next. Holla back.
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3: Your man Noah back on traffic in Charleston. Reports of a disabled vehicle on US 17 northbound at Interstate 26 Charleston. They have the right lane closed and it's under the heavy setback for those trying to get from Savannah Highway over to the Ravenel Bridge. We also have an increase of delays for those traveling on Meeting Street heading towards I-26, including the Donhoe Bridge heading towards Clements Ferry Road. I-26 westbound from the crosstown to South Carolina 27, exit 187 was a 24-minute delay. From the injury attorney, Trujillo Traffic Center.
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independent. 9-11 at the Valley Island. 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

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Success feel better, independent. 9-11 at the Valley, out of Linden. 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

0: Put me any place on the map, cause I'm him. 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Somebody tell them people Mr. Hem is here. Mr. Hem is here. Mr. Hem.
1: 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It's the one DJ Cass. Good afternoon, Chucktown and surrounding areas. You know, the now Attorney General of the United States was sworn in a little while ago, Todd Blanche, right? Since him being appointed, did you know thousands of people from the DOJ has resigned? Now, speaking of resignation, if you don't know, or if you were listening just a little earlier, or if you already knew, the former police chief of North Charleston resigned, even though our news affiliate said terminated and escorted out the building. What? Wait, what? What is it? So my thing is, I, when it comes down to resignations and all, we know how that can play out sometimes. Like, to make sure you leave on a good note, we'll give you the chance to resign. It could be. Or maybe he got a better job opportunity. I'm trying to take the high road. I'm trying, doggone it. But for the Department of Justice, if people are resigning. Are y'all resigning because you can't under this dude? Or are you resigning because you don't want to get caught with your pants down? Figure of speech. But I'm just saying, like, mass exodus, what is going on? More than likely, it's not everybody can't be thousands of people in corruption, can it? Well, I guess it could, but I don't know. It's like, what are we in for with this attorney general? That slush fund coming back? Somebody asked Don Cheadle today. That's the president of the United States, if you don't know. My name for him. What do you think is going to happen with this fund? Now, it's supposed to be DOA. It's supposed to be done, gone. That's why these senators voted for him. And Tom Tillis, who's resigned, he resigned his position come the new Congress in 2027. Here's the interesting thing. Now, all of a sudden, Don Cheadle is saying, well, it's up to the attorney general. Wait, it's up to what? When are good, honest sense. You know what? Never mind. Turned Up Radio Show's dizzy.
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4: Your man Noah back on traffic in Charleston. We have reports of a disabled vehicle on I-26 eastbound at exit 220. 20 US 17 northbound to Mount Pleasant. They have the right lane closed and they're still having a minor congestion for those heading over to Meeting Street. We also have an increase of congestion for those traveling on the Donho Bridge heading eastbound towards Clements Ferry Road, including Savannah Highway before getting on the Ravenel Bridge. I-526 westbound from Clements Ferry Road to I-26 is a 20-minute delay.
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It's the Turned Up Radio Show. It's the one DJ Cass. I don't know what's going on with my voice, but it's just getting so hoarse, it seems like. But anyway, gotta look into that, Lord. Do I clear my throat on the air? No. Hang on, y'all. Okay. All right, let me stop tripping. But so tomorrow, I want y'all, for those of you who are going to be voting, who are on the right side of the aisle, obviously, it's

Lindsey Graham. So what's interesting is it seems the one Don Cheadle has endorsed, I guess, says she needs to run for

0: of the debates? Are y'all voting on her just because of namesake? Well, you got your chance tomorrow, so get out there and make your voice heard through your vote. Let's see if it turns out to be a runoff, where it'll have to be another election again, man. And finally, we'll get to the end, because we're coming close to the end of the road, just a couple of months from midterms. So we'll see how it all plays out. I don't know what's going on with my voice. But anyway, so for those who probably let it pass through their brain tomorrow, tomorrow's the day you get out there and let your voice be heard through your vote. And we'll see how it plays out. All right, let's take our final look at traffic. Come back with the Viral 9. We got the Turned Up Radio Show feature song of the day. And we'll go ahead and bless those who are celebrating birthdays coming at you in the next hour. And also, let me make sure we're on tap. Where's my paperwork? Yeah, we got that national keyword coming down for you in 7 minutes. So keep it locked in. It's Turned Up Radio Show. Final look at traffic is the Z.
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3: Your man Noah back on traffic in Charleston. We have reports of a disabled vehicle on I-26 eastbound at exit 220 US 17 northbound to Mount Pleasant. They have the right lane closed and it's still having a minor congestion for those heading over to Meeting Street. We also have an increase of congestion for those traveling on the Donhoe Bridge heading eastbound towards Clements Ferry Road, including Savannah Highway, before getting on the Ravenel Bridge. I-526 westbound from Clements Ferry Road to I-26 is a 20-minute delay.
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1: 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Good

girl, you a 10, girl, you a 10, girl, you a 10, girl, you a 10, girl, you a 10, girl, you a 10, girl, you a 10, girl, you a 10, girl, you a 10, girl, you a 10, girl, you a 10, girl, you a 10, girl, you a 10, girl, you a 10, girl, you a 10, girl, you a 10, girl, you a 10, girl, you a 10, girl, you a 10, girl, you a 10, girl, you a 10, girl, you a 10, girl, you a 10, girl, you a 10, girl, you a 10, girl, you a 10, girl, you a 10, girl, you a 10, girl, you a 10, girl, you a 10, girl, you a 10, girl, you a 10, girl, you a 10, girl, you a 10, girl, you a 10, girl, you a 10, girl, you a 10, girl, you a 10, girl, you a 10, girl, you a 10, girl, you a 10, girl, you a 10, girl, you a 10, girl, you a 10, girl, you a 10, girl, you a 10, girl, you a 10, girl

0: So all I'm going to say is I'm going to hope that our journalists in this town do their due diligence to find out what really is good when it comes to the former police chief of North Charleston. I'm glad he's gone. Yeah, I said it. Don't mince my words on here. Somebody out there be happy when I'm gone. Don't worry. Due time. My time's coming up. But until then, 10 toes down for the city, 10 toes down for the people. And the fact of the matter is, should have never had an outsider come in the first place. Want me to continue? Because I can. Got a lot of more. Got a lot of more. Call me Clubber Lang. Got a lot of more. Got a lot of more. Come on, Balboa. Got a lot of more. Got a lot of more. I'm just saying. Because at the end of the day, it's like, well, Cass, ain't you a transplant? Ain't you from New York City? I already told you. This ain't a check. Like, there's people who come here just to get a check. Even when, shout out to Patch Career Institute, even when I was talking to those young people at their commencement service on Saturday, I stared at some of their faces, and it was like they were looking right through me. It was like, you know, when are we going to get out of here? And I said, you know what? It's like I told y'all on this radio station a ton of times. All right? You know, you have to receive what I say if you have your radio on and you're listening to me. Now, you can tune me out, but your brain is recording everything. Your brain is a DVR nonstop. You're going to recall some of this stuff I've told you over the years listening here. You're going to recall it. We all do. And what I hate and what I don't want is to be the ones with remorse and regret that, damn. That guy on the radio, he was saying this, and look where I am in the same situation right now. So I'm going to say what I say. And the fact of the matter is, there's people that come, and you've all known it, from whether the radio station, people you work with, there's people that blow through this town and is just here for a check because this is where their job landed them. It happens all over the country. We all do it. We chase jobs and we do what we do. But are you really vested in the community? Are you really vested where you're at, or is it just a check? You can't say that for me. No. For one major reason, just the bloodline. I said it a gazillion times on my mom's side. For the, well, both mom and dad. Just the bloodline. Why you think I'm here? I don't think I would have came here for a check. I'd have stayed my behind right where I'm at, and I'd probably been dead in jail or something like that. There's a lot of mess. Very messy. Very messy up there. This was the cool out, chill out. And the comeback. Besides the fact, this the bloodline. I tell you, my burial plot is here. Not in New York City. Here. With the rest of my fam. Shout out to the N and the MP. So when it's my time. Matter of fact, the same place my brother David Ayler is lying. We're going to be neighbors again. Because that's where my plot sits and waits for me. See, that's what I do. But we don't want to hear that. What, Cash, you got what already? Why? Because, man, I'm a different person, man. I'm a different DJ than you're going to hear on the radio because I speak real life. I don't want to talk about nothing else but real life. The stuff that I'm saying right now that's going to come back at you at some point, you'd be like, damn, I said that on the radio. You're going to be faced with the same thing. Hov did that, so hopefully you won't have to go through that. That you can be proactive instead of reactive. That's why I say these things, man. For real, real life, man. I'm going to talk about nothing else. Real life, man. Stuff we got to face. All that other mess, that's just entertaining. That's the tea and that's all that, the sauce that you like. But what about your real life? And we don't need implants coming in just for a job, and you're not really vested in us, because I say that to say, there's a story in the Viral 9 that I'm going to give you about the solicitor, Scarlett Wilson, from the Ninth Circuit. She had problems with this dude in that department. What's going on? You can jump ahead and let Google be your best friend. Stick around for the Viral 9 is coming at your next, and we'll speak about it. So that's why I say, no, we don't need implants in here. If there's no history here, if you're not going to be really vested, not saying that it can't happen, but I'm just saying you got to be really vested. I could look in that dude's face and tell he wasn't vested. caught up in his own freaking ego. All right, I'm done. Turned up radio shows to Z.
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2: What?
1: Yeah, so get them tickets now. Number 8 from TheState.com, why Whitney Houston backed out of playing Tina Turner in her biopic. I would have been there for that every day, all day to see that. Number 7, bless up to the great Whitney Houston, the greatest vocalist of all time. Number 7, Complex.com, is Jay-Z rumored new album finished? Not according to Rock Nation. Number 6 from Yahoo Sports. WNBA sends memo to teams addressing discussion of transgender athletes. Let me say it like this. WNBA. Women's Basketball Association. Right? Not those identifying as Women's Basketball Association. Women's. Full stop. Where am I? I'm just saying. Number 5. I'm here for this now. A lot of y'all ain't here for this, but okay. High fructose corn syrup. Get it out your diet. Just saying. Number 5. Baller Alert. And plenty of other outlets on all of these stories that I give you, by the way. This is just the source we picked them up from. RFK Jr. makes major food policy announcement. You know what that is? To get the junk out of the food. I know y'all resist this dude every day, all day. And more than likely, probably rightfully so. But he is spot on 100% with the trash in the food, man. Telling you, as soon as I cut all that trash out my diet, remarkably, no more diabetes. No more high blood pressure. Like, what? Wait, what? Oh, okay. Now, you know what?

0: I promise you, I'm going to get to just being a radio announcer. I'm just going to announce the songs, I'm going to give you the tea, and I'm going to keep it moving. And when life starts lifing for you, I'm going to let folks figure it out on their own. Because my level of frustration, man, is I know you want to tune that guy out, and you probably should on a lot of the stuff with the vaccines and stuff, but he's spot on with the food is trash, man, in this country. It's trash. And we start weeding out that stuff. And unfortunately, the good stuff is so expensive, we can't afford it. So we got to eat the trash. Number four, I'm frustrated with the human race, man. I really am. Atlanta Black Star, and damn, I'm a human, so I'm frustrated with myself. Atlanta Black Star, Lauryn Hill and Wyclef say a new Fugees music could absolutely happen. I'm here for it all day, every day. Number three, ABC News. Joint Base Charleston renamed in honor of the late Senator Lindsey Graham in a ceremony that happened today. You could do it if you want.
1: What?
0: You couldn't resist, could you? Yeah. You know, the planes come and they go. It is what it is. You know what I will say about him, though? That's called legacy. He's long gone. I didn't even feel the energy was there when it all happened. He just was here and he was gone. But you know what? His legacy is cemented as long as they have his name. Now, they could easily take his name off of there in another administration. But as it stands right now, hashtag legacy. Number two, from ABC News, they report, these are our news partners, Ninth Circuit Solicitor Scarlett Wilson sent a letter to North Charleston Police Department and the chief, at the time, former Chief Camacho, alleged widespread dysfunction. And these are the people that's leading us. And they can't get their man. 2 seconds, the whole word was going to come out. They can't get their stuff together. Yep. Yep. And number one, you know the trending news story right here in the Chuck. Former North Charleston police chief resigns. Or was he fired? As our news affiliate reported, he was terminated and escorted out the building. Not my words, the reports from the Facebook page on News 4. And if this is not true, y'all should have took it down because y'all still got it up there. Because I keep refreshing it and it's still there. So I'm trying to figure out, did he resign or was he fired? Which one? Because it does make a difference. You know what I'm saying? What is the difference? He's gone. No, it makes a big difference. Because if he was fired, that means there was something that somebody was displeased with on some level that said he got to get the hell up on out of here. Resign could be like, yo, I got a better offer up here. The Chuck ain't for me. I'm up out of here. So there, I explained the difference. Celebrating birthdays, if that's you, we celebrate you. Happy birthday to you. Happy birthday to you. Happy birthday to you. Yeah, yeah, yeah, yeah. Give them some love in the club. No laugh, man. Give them love in the club. Laugh at my singing. I'm always making a fool of myself. That's nothing new. Ja Morant, NBA star, turns 27. Former president of the United States, Herbert Hoover, turns 30. The 31st president of the United States. I was going to say turned 31. Probably 31 reasons why he was a terrible president. Tried to guide us. No, never mind. Through the Great Recession, which was a big depression, and he was a big fail. Absolute big fail. Aaron Hall. These comes from my program, the programming department. These better be all accurate. Aaron Hall turns 62. Michael Bivins, BBD, turns 58. Patty Austin. Y'all know who that is? Never mind. Number 76 today. Blessings. Give it up for Patty Austin, man. Learn your music history. You'll know who she is. Andre Drummond, former NBA star. Is he still in the NBA? He's up 33. Yeah. Matter of fact, he's on the Knicks now. Damn. He's the center for the Knicks now. Because we lost our center to... I'm not going to say it. To the Sweet Caroline people. They was playing that all while I was gone. When I was outside the country. You know, I was hearing Sweet Caroline. I said, see, y'all trying to trigger me. Y'all know what y'all doing. Because that damn team is on our tails. And more than likely, they're going to surpass us. Because my team is absolutely terrible. They're not the Knicks. But they're the greatest sports franchise in all of sports. With the most titles in all of sports. New York Yankees. But they're right on our tails, and they're going to surpass us too, because them boys are balling out of control, and that absolutely sucks, because I despise them and that city with a passion. So if you're from Beantown, I'm talking to you too. All right. I'm triggered. I'm done. I got to get up out of here. There is no feature song of the day, man. I'm done, because I'm frustrated. I don't like the fact that we're in this place, but I do like the fact that we have a new police chief, and they should take the interim off his name, Scott Perry. He needs to be the police chief. Give that man a chance to run this police department, and I guarantee you, I can guarantee you, that the public trust will go up with this man leading, as long as it trickled down to his office in the street. Because the way he handled some situations in front of me tells me, even if the situation favored the police, but it was to the point where there was empathy there to say, okay, let me handle this in a way that the community can feel comfortable, but at the same time, I protect my employees. I respect that. And at the end of the day, that's what we need: transparency and someone who will just listen, and listen with compassion to say, I get it. I understand. You might be a little off base here. And I don't want to speak for him. I'm just saying, this is the vibe I got from him. But at least, if nothing else, he'll hear you out and not just scrutinize you like that. Be nice, guys. Like that other police chief did. The wrong person for the job. Bad job, North Charleston, city of North Charleston. Do better. You did a bad job in this hire, and it shows. Even the solicitor thinks so. Stay safe, be well, be blessed. We'll see you tomorrow inside the Turned Up Radio Show on this primary Tuesday, and Trey Howard with Trey Tuesday.
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0: And in the kitchen, we ain't even make it to the master room.
1: Met her in the trenches, so she's sucking different and she tatted too.
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1: Hey, I'm Deion Tedder, an attorney right here in Charleston and North Charleston. 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My colleagues at RPWB and I have decades of experience standing up for people just like you. So if you've

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